I've been. I did some shows with Flat back in 1971, and one more time I'd love to roll in some sweet baby's arms.

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1: 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So it's called At the End of the Day.

0: 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You're listening to my friend JT in the country for country music at its best.
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I'm J.B. Cloud from out in West Texas, and the boys asked me to remind you that it's time for In the Country with Jantel Van Hout. He's playing 2 hours of the best country songs just for you.

say I'm a lover, not a fighter. I never stare nobody down. Till one night my girl I could not find. She never made it back from town.

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You're listening to my friend JT in the country for country music at its best. If you don't

Hey, folks, I'm J.B. Cloud from out in West Texas, and the boys asked me to remind you that it's time for In the Country with Jantel Van Hout. He's playing 2 hours of the best country songs just for you.